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Hot honey flavored Spam is hitting grocery store shelves as the new permanent flavor. Lady A, US 19.

can participate in our question of the day. We are asking you, what is your favorite part about the fall? I have so many options. 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Of course, you got football season, just the nice cool weather, the windows up. What do you like about fall? 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

0: George Strait on Northeast Nebraska Country, U.S. 92, and that commercial-free country was brought to you by Runza. 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
0: 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Low of 55 tonight, tomorrow. Morning showers, then cloudy in the afternoon. High of 67. And on Thursday, cloudy with rain showers, but a high of 63. Right now, 61 downtown Norfolk. 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

0: Big and Rich on US 92. So in country news, are you ready for Luke Squared? Because Luke Bryan now has a collaboration with Luke Combs. The song is called Finders Keepers, and it's on Luke Bryan's new album, Signs. Both Lukes have been teasing a collab for a while now, and now it's finally here.
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1: Teen Relaxation Station returns this Thursday afternoon at 3:45 at the Norfolk Public Library. 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
0: 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Low of 55 tonight, tomorrow. Morning showers, then cloudy in the afternoon. High of 67. And on Thursday, cloudy with rain showers with a high of 63. Right now, 59, downtown Norfolk.
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0: Tim McGraw on US 92. So the world's worst guard dog saw an intruder and brought him a toy. Yeah, an intruder broke into a home in the San Diego area. The homeowners weren't there, but Nash, their 90-pound golden retriever, was there. But he just brought the intruder toys, trying to get him to play with him. On the way, music from Kenny Chesney and Blackhawk, US 92.
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1: 9-to-5 Day, also known as Dolly Day, is going on this Friday at the Norfolk Public Library from 9 a.m. till 5. 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

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Lauren Elena, US 92. Another

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So in honor of being the first day of fall, we are asking you today, what is your favorite part about fall? 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

0: 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When severe weather strikes, US 92 strikes first.
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0: 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Low of 55 tonight, tomorrow. Morning showers, then cloudy in the afternoon. High of 67. And on Thursday, cloudy with rain showers with a high of 63. Right now, 57 downtown Norfolk.
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On the way, King George, Luke Combs. 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

0: 92. Take a look at our Green Light Great Night lineup this week. Karaoke Thursday night. That's down at 5th Street Tavern. That starts at 9. Friday, we have My Other Brother at Office Bar. That starts at 8. And then Sunday at 3, Outback Variety Band is playing at the Bow Valley Ballroom. 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
0: 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Low of 55 tonight, tomorrow, morning showers and a cloudy afternoon, high of 67, and on Thursday, cloudy with rain showers with a high of 63. Right now, 57, downtown Norfolk.
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Happy first day of fall. What do you like the most about fall? Is it October playoff baseball? Is it football? Is it nice, cool, comfortable weather? Is it the holidays? Let us know on our US 92 Facebook page. 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

In school, we never did really learn the value of absolute zero. 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
0: 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Low of 55 tonight, tomorrow. Morning showers and a cloudy afternoon. High of 67. And on Thursday, cloudy with rain showers with a high of 63. Right now, 56, downtown Norfolk.
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5: 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Overnight low of 55 tonight. Wednesday, some morning showers and a cloudy afternoon. High of 67. And on Thursday, cloudy with rain showers with a high of 63.
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3: 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Overnight low of 55 tonight. Wednesday morning showers, then cloudy in the afternoon. High of 67. And on Thursday, cloudy with rain showers with a high of 63.
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4: 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Wednesday morning showers and cloudy in the afternoon. High of 67. And on Thursday, cloudy with rain showers with a high of 63.
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0: 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A one-on-one with Coach Rhule reliving the game that was. 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
4: 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Overnight low of 55 tonight. Wednesday morning showers, then cloudy in the afternoon. High of 67. And on Thursday, cloudy with rain showers with a high of 63.
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0: 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The highs, the lows, and the path forward. 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

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And look how that worked out.

0: years. 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
4: 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Some morning showers, then cloudy this afternoon. High of 67. Tonight, low of 57. And on Thursday, cloudy with rain with a high of 63.
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0: 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A one-on-one with Coach Rhule reliving the game that was. 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
2: Anybody can get ear tubes, but yeah, most frequently these are done in children.
1: Yeah.
2: For parents to know, it's a same day surgery, so you come in, you go home the same day. Usually the children wake up a little angry because it's a, what did you do to me?
1: Right.
2: But we put the tubes in, make a small hole in the eardrum. Usually if there's fluid, we can get that out that same day. Mm-hmm. Put the tubes in, put some eardrops in, and then usually after just taking a nap, getting something to eat, the kids bounce back to their normal selves.
1: The length of the procedure is pretty quick, isn't it?
2: Pretty quick, yeah. 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
1: To learn more about clinic locations, specialties, and providers, visit www.faith.health.
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6: 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Some morning showers, then a cloudy afternoon, high of 67, tonight's low of 57, and on Thursday, cloudy with rain showers with a high of 63.
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0: the rhyming. They finally found out the hard way that this sound I got is mine.
1: Just so you know, me and Casey Musgraves are real close. Yeah, as a matter of fact, the judge just cut the restraining order distance to 5 miles.
2: Seriously.
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5: Good morning. The parents who had more than 50 counts of animal abuse and their kids taken away were sentenced for the animal charges. 33-year-old Paige Scott and 44-year-old Daniel Scott, a Boger, were sentenced to 30 days in jail on each count of animal cruelty and neglect, with both parties pleading no contest to a pair of charges, according to court records. The jail sentences for two convictions each were to be served at the same time. Documents show as part of the plea deal, the felonies were dropped to misdemeanors and 50 counts were dismissed. And because it's a deferred sentence, each person will only be required to spend 5 days behind bars in Stanton County. The Scots aren't allowed to own any pets for the next 2 years and will be on probation for the next 12 months. Nebraska's appeals court is ordering a man convicted of a stabbing in Columbus to be resentenced after a mistake was made during sentencing. The appellate court vacated an assault sentence of Ricardo Alvarez in a decision released yesterday. Alvarez was sent to prison for a stabbing attack on his mother last year. Then, while behind bars, he was convicted of assaulting his cellmate. That's where the error comes in. Alvarez was sentenced to 2 to 4 years additional in prison, but his conviction carries a maximum sentence of 3 years. The Nebraska Appeals Court ruled Alvarez will have to be resentenced in his second assault case. The 17 to 33-year sentence he got for attacking his mother still stands. Drivers and residents along three Norfolk streets can expect some disruptions as milling work begins today. Omni Engineering, the contractor for the city's 2026 milling and overlay project, will begin work today on Corridor Street, Vista Road, and El Camino Street. All vehicles will need to be moved off the street before milling begins. Driveway access will be temporarily restricted as crews move through the area. You can find more of today's news online at newschannelnebraska.com. From the NCN Newsroom, I'm Brandon Shanahan.
4: Ah, well, mostly cloudy for us today. Cloudy to overcast conditions. I'm hoping for a little sun. Don't know if we're going to even get a peak today. We'll see. We have a chance of showers and or thunderstorm activity. Basically, I'm seeing it here through, Thursday night into Friday. It's just out there. It is, yeah. Showers possible for the day today. A little gusty on those southeast winds, as high as 25 miles per hour. We're going to try and get to the mid-upper 60 range today. For tonight, again, there's that chance of showers. On the overnight, maybe a thunderstorm dropping in. We'll see. Mostly cloudy skies even. even in overnight. Otherwise, we'll drop to the upper 50s. Still a little gusty, as high as 22 miles per hour out of southeast. Thursday, tomorrow, again, showers, possibly a thunderstorm throughout most of the day there. And then otherwise, you know, still a little breezy to gusty out of southeast, as high as 21 miles per hour. So not only chances of rain, but breezy to gusty on those winds out of the southeast. Temps tomorrow, low 60s if we're lucky. Right now, we're looking at overcast, 56 out there, no mention of fog. Good morning, Becca.
6: Good morning, Billy.
4: You didn't have any fog coming in, did you?
6: No.
4: Okay. Just I didn't know. It doesn't say anything. Radar doesn't show anything at all.
6: But we've been experiencing a lot of fog.
4: Yeah, and I was just kind of wondering if there's a little patchy fog, but nothing's been said about it.
6: Seems like a nice morning.
4: Yeah, it's actually pretty decent.
6: I saw some walkers.
4: Yeah.
6: With flashlights.
4: Thank you, walkers. The walker I encountered literally coming down the sidewalk as I was ready to turn in to the work here, and I was like, I see somebody on the sidewalk, but only because I pay attention.
6: Because there's been too many
4: Tell they were there. They were like, there was no like reflective gear on. No worry. You know, you don't have to wear reflective gear when walking. It helps though in the dark, or having a flashlight might help. This person had nothing. It was like just like a black shadow. And I was just like, good thing I looked just in case. You know, they weren't close, but I was like, man.
6: Well, I worry when you're walking so close to the high school. Because there's a lot of students who go to school early in the morning, lift weights, and practice for things.
4: Yeah, so just be cautious out there. Be aware of people.
6: And it's cross-country season, so there might be some runners around.
4: Yeah, you want to be aware of all that. So, yeah, overall, we got some rain, maybe thunderstorm activity in our listening area for the next few days. So, yeah.
6: Woo!
4: Yeah, but you know what? It's that fall feeling.
6: Hey, you know what? We had TV Tom in here asking me for song recommendations for fall time.
4: Really?
6: You were here.
4: I don't remember that conversation.
6: He goes, can you tell me your favorite Bob Dylan songs?
4: Oh, yeah, I remember that now.
6: He's like, I'm trying to build my fall playlist.
4: Yeah.
6: I was like, well, come talk to me later, Tom.
4: Yeah.
6: I'll send you a lot of recommendations.
4: Did you iron out?
6: Oh. He maybe didn't have the time for my long spiel.
4: TV Tom's too busy with the TV to care about music.
6: I don't know. He stopped us.
4: Yeah. TV Tom, if you need that, don't bother her today.
6: It is Blood on the Track season, by the way. If anyone's a Bob Dylan listener.
4: Yeah, there you go. A little helper hint for your
6: the season.
4: Listening pleasure from Becca. It's Becca and Billy, US 92. Good morning.

0: Still breathing.
1: Beck and Billy, US 92. Good morning to you. Happy hump day. Yeah, it's all downhill from here. Thank goodness.
2: I haven't heard that Megan Maroney song in a while.
1: I know. I was just like, you know what?
2: We're going to pop Megan.
1: A little Megan for the Maroney. Morning time. Maroney for the morning. There we go. Have you ever ridden in, one of the driverless taxis yet?
2: No, I have not. Those stressed me out. I see videos of them.
1: It stressed my wife out. We took a Waymo.
2: Oh, you did?
1: Yeah, we took a Waymo a couple times when we were in
2: Vegas?
1: Arizona. Not, they weren't in Vegas yet. They were in Arizona.
2: Could you imagine those in Vegas?
1: They're going to be there if they're not already.
2: I've seen them in L.A.
1: Oh, they have
2: a lot
1: them
2: of
1: there.
2: Videos.
1: They're not Waymo. They're called something else in Vegas now. But Waymo is going to Vegas, too. Well, you've seen videos, you've heard of some situations, and guess what? There's a new video that shows a Waymo robo-taxi driving through a Denver farmer's market on a closed road.
2: Oh, no.
1: 160 vendors were there set up. The car just went through it.
2: But it has sensors, so did it sense, like, people and things nearby?
1: Well, no one was hurt, so it sensed something.
2: Goodness,
1: but it did sense where it shouldn't have gone.
2: How terrifying for that passenger.
1: If there was even a passenger in it.
2: Yeah, maybe they're heading to pick someone up.
1: Yeah, it could have been on its own, doing its own thing. There are some now safety concerns surrounding the Waymo company with this new incident. Again, another one on the books. Law enforcement notes that no laws were broken by... Okay, no laws were broken
2: but
1: by the
2: But who do you charge for something like that? Like, if they were to have caused a severe... injury,
1: right.
2: Or
1: you have to go after the company.
2: That is a traffic violation.
1: Yeah.
2: So who?
1: Law enforcement knows that no laws were broken by the road. Yes, it was. It went down a closed road and went through the farmer's market.
2: But there goes a robot.
1: You still have to give the company some sort of citation.
2: I don't know. We are going through a chapter in life that's going to be in the history books in probably 10 years. Hopefully. It's not a tragic ending, but this technology scare with AI, self-driving vehicles, I don't feel good about it. And if you've been watching the news recently,
1: right, it's
2: there's
1: scary
2: been a
1: sounding.
2: Lot of AI in the news, a lot of people who are engineers, people who created the beast are coming out and saying, we created something and we're scared for what we created.
1: Yeah, we need to slow
2: Everyone
1: down.
2: Everyone needs to be worried. Like, this is great.
1: Yeah.
2: I love this. Like, we will be, they said I would not be, this is so scary. They said they would not be surprised if in a year or even less, if AI took over the world. What?
1: Yeah, I remember seeing
2: that. And
1: if
2: it's the actual creators and the people behind this software telling you, hey, AI has the capability of taking over mankind.
1: Mm-hmm. We've heard of stuff. I mean,
2: like, oh, it's not real.
1: AI breaking out of its shell where it's not supposed to break out of and going and
2: like,
1: hacking other places.
2: They can hack into, think about it, public transportation. They can hack into
1: banks.
2: They could... Oh, I don't even want to talk about it.
1: The electrical system, the water system.
2: I think about public transportation.
1: Yeah.
2: I think about, you know, subway systems or anything that's run off technology that has human life on it.
1: Right. A lot of connection to us could be, like, crumpled if AI really gets
2: out of
1: control.
2: It's like we have another deadline like they did when it was going to be 2000, like the year 2000.
1: Yeah.
2: Like the computers aren't going to regenerate for the new the new century and we're all going to die.
1: Yeah, I remember
2: like,
1: that
2: how
1: big
2: did
1: thing.
2: People believe that?
1: Yeah, it seemed crazy. Now, is
2: Can
1: this
2: seem
1: crazy
2: to us in 2 years from now? Let's hope.
1: Yeah, let's hope so. You just never know. But again, then you got Waymo robo-taxis just doing its own thing.
2: Just driving through farmer's market.
1: Let's just go through and... Thankfully, nobody was hurt. Yeah, I mean, we didn't have any issues with our Waymo when we took it in Phoenix twice.
2: It's called a Waymo.
1: Might have been three times. Yeah, it's Waymo's the company. But we didn't have any issues, but there can be. Just know that. And you've seen the videos. You've heard the stories. It does happen out there. Technology isn't perfect. They always are trying to perfect it even more and more. We've got to where we are to this day with social media and internet and everything.

0: because how technology has advanced and because of what they've been able to do. And it's just the same with this. It seems scary. It sounds scary. It looks scary. It could have been a dangerous situation with the Waymo thing with AI. But, you know, again, like you said, a couple of years down the road, will this kind of be behind us?
1: Yeah.
0: Will be just a different story, just a blip.
1: Like, but this will also be a chapter in a history book. Absolutely.
0: For sure. It was a period of time they needed to figure out where we were stepping in a different realm of technology, especially with dealing with AI and auto-driving things, flying things. The flying cars coming soon,
1: yeah,
0: too.
1: Taxis. Flying taxis.
0: Can you believe that? You ready for it? Will you take one? Speck and Billy, US 92.
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1: Free low near 58. Showers continue tomorrow overnight. And we see those rain, those showers all day Friday and Friday evening with a high of 66. But this weekend, it's going to be kind of cloudy and sunny.
0: No
1: chance of rain.
0: Yeah. What are we looking temp-wise for the weekend?
1: For the weekend, 75. Ooh, around nice. There. 76.
0: That's about seasonal temps right there.
1: Yeah.
0: I like that. 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

0: Beckett, Billy, US 92. We are getting toward the end of the month here, and we're about ready to wrap up the Small Towns Matter opportunity with Medica, the Exarban Foundation, and News Channel Nebraska. This is an opportunity for your school to get some money. How much money, Becca?
1: $2,500.
0: Are there any restrictions on the use of that money if the school wins it?
1: No, that is just a check straight to that school.
0: That means really, anything.
1: There has been bike helmets all over our office for like 2 months now. They need a home.
0: Yeah.
1: They need a place to go.
0: Yeah, it's taken up too much room in my office. I'm just saying. Whoever wins, whichever school, $2,500 to use however they want. And then bike helmets, like you were saying, we have boxes of bike helmets literally all
1: They're
0: over the place.
1: They're for every single student at that school. They will receive their own bike helmet.
0: And it's good, you know, for bikes, scooters, skateboards. I mean, let's protect them brains out there, people. It's brought to you by our friends again at Medica, the Exarban Foundation, News Channel Nebraska. You have till the end of the month, September 30th. We need those in by the entries for your schools. They can't win if they're not nominated. 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
8: Good morning. The parents who had more than 50 counts of animal abuse and their kids taken away were sentenced for the animal charges. 33-year-old Paige Scott and 44-year-old Daniel Scott, a Pilger, were sentenced to 30 days in jail on each count of animal cruelty and neglect, with both parties pleading no contest to a pair of charges, according to court records. Drivers and residents along three Norfolk streets can expect some disruptions as milling work begins today. Omni Engineering, the contractor for the city's 2026 milling and overlay project, will begin work today on Cordo Street, Vista Road, and El Camino Street. All vehicles will need to be moved off the street before milling begins. Driveway access will be temporarily restricted as crews move through the area. A complaint filed against an Ohio-based agribusiness by a Nebraska grain dealer was dismissed by the Nebraska Public Service Commission. A complaint alleged that the Andersons Incorporated were not living up to their end of the deal in paying for grain bought from a Nebraska producer. The Andersons were able to provide records showing that they addressed any issues raised with payments, and the PSC grain department was able to verify the issues were resolved. Now time for a peek at today's sports. Last night, the Norfolk softball team cruised to a 13-3 win over Grand Island on the road. Columbus beat Fremont 11-1. Pierce down Twin River 13-7. And Guardian Angels edged out O'Neill 13-10. On the volleyball court last night, Norfolk swept Grand Island in three sets. Pierce upended Cedar Catholic in three. Columbus Lakeview went 2-0 at their home triangular, beating Norfolk Catholic in three and Wayne in two. Then Wayne got the best of Norfolk Catholic in two sets. Then in the Stanton Triangular, Stanton took down Pender and Wisner-Pilger in two sets apiece. Then Wisner-Pilger beat Pender in three sets. The top-ranked and undefeated Nebraska volleyball team is in action tonight as they welcome in Missouri to the Bob Devaney Sports Center to replay their match that was suspended at Wrigley Field on September 6th. This will be the final non-conference match for the Huskers this regular season and starts at 6 o'clock tonight. You can find more of today's news and sports online at newschannelnebraska.com. 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
1: 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This morning, temps still sitting at 57 and overcast, high of 67 today, with a chance of showers this afternoon. And continuing to see a chance of showers this evening overnight, low of 57. Showers likely tomorrow, possibly some thunderstorms in the afternoon, high of 63. Showers tomorrow evening with a low of 58. Showers all day Friday and Friday evening with a high of 66.
0: Yeah, it's
1: rain,
0: okay.
1: Rain, rain. Maybe a thunderstorm and
0: yeah,
1: rain.
0: And rain, yeah. It's all right. It's fall time officially. Now, you know, we talked about, I don't want to hear this in the comments anywhere, anyone giving us any business or anything about this.
1: What?
0: But yesterday was the official first day of fall. But you're going to see it today in some places like,
1: oh,
0: no, today was
1: the first day of autumn.
0: Yeah, it's the first full day of autumn. Like, it started last night officially at 7:04.
1: You know it's posh when they're saying autumn.
0: Yeah, they got way more money than I have, so. It's fall.
1: Pinky up.
0: Autumn. Fall, y'all. Yeah, yeah. Mm. so good, so good.
1: Hey, where the moon's positioned, it's officially fall.
0: Yeah.
1: Woo!
0: Hey! Yeah. Why are you so tired during fall? We'll find out. It can happen to some of us. We'll give you the deets here in five. Beck and Billy, US 92.

0: Yeah.
1: Oh.
2: Yeah.
1: Goodbye to that song. That was abrupt.
2: Yeah. It's Beck and Billy, US 92. It's not. I seen Hole in a Bottle, and I was thinking Hole in the Bottle, and I was like, wait a minute. Here I wasn't even paying attention. It was Kanan Smith, and I was like, that's not the right singer. Wait, what's happening here? That's a totally different song. I was like, oh, that's not
1: it. Were you not listening?
2: I wasn't. I was passively listening because we were talking and I was doing some other stuff and I was like, wait a minute, that's not it. That's not Kelsey Ballerini. I seen Hole in the Bottle. I'm like, no, it's Hole in the Bottle. Wait, this isn't right. What's happening here? I'm in the altered universe. I don't know what's happening here.
1: Well, I guess we're not listening to the radio.
2: I know. I guess my sleep's been deprived because of fall. No, I'm kidding. Fall, but can, and seriously, sleep experts say fall can impact our sleep. And the best ways to adapt to that here, like temperature change can affect how long it takes to fall asleep. Mm-hmm. To fall asleep, the body wants to lower its internal temp by around 1 degree. So cooler weather in the fall can make it easier for that to happen. And you may fall asleep faster. Yeah. So
1: I've just been having some crazy dreams.
2: You've talked about those
1: for like 4 nights in a row now.
2: I wonder if it's the fall, the situation with the
1: temperatures. I don't know, because anytime I tell someone about the dreams.
2: Yeah.
1: Are you watching anything? What are you watching? What are you reading?
2: I've said that
1: to be
2: to
1: able
2: you.
1: To dream those things over yeah. and over. I'm like, I don't know. Every time I have a nightmare, it's around the same kind of idea. Mm. Being kidnapped, trying to be murdered.
2: Someone breaking into my home. Let's hope this isn't foretelling a future action of some sort.
1: Hey, you know what? I survive in every dream.
2: Yeah.
1: So if anything, I'm learning survival techniques while I'm sleeping.
2: I love that.
1: Watch out.
2: Shorter days and dark evenings can make you feel sleepier earlier. Yes. Mm-hmm. Longer evenings can be positive for sleep, according to an expert, as the body starts to release melatonin when it gets darker outside. But you might feel tired earlier than usual, so an earlier bedtime could help. And, you know, because we get up early in the morning, we do go to bed a little earlier as morning people. I think I stay up, you know, we've talked about when we go to bed, you and I, and I go to bed at a certain time, but there's times I don't fall asleep. Sometimes yeah. for 2, 3, 4 hours. Because my mind is just...
1: Toss, turn, boom. Toss, turn.
2: It's like on fire. Another thing here, sleep experts say, can impact our sleep during the fall. Being less active can negatively impact sleep
1: yeah.
2: quality.
1: Mm-hmm.
2: Yeah. You're not... If you're active, you're kind of wearing your body down. It's like going to help you sleep, gets you rest and relax and kind of recover from that activity. Also, changes in diet and eating patterns. We tend to have heavier meals later in the evening at this time of year and often crave comfort foods, according to a sleep expert. But those can take longer to digest and can disrupt sleep. Would they advise eating, of course, an earlier time and making sure we're getting plenty of fiber during the fall? Yeah, all that kind of makes sense when we kind of know about it. We kind of seen it before, different things. Temperature change, shorter days, darker evenings, darker mornings, being less active, changes in diet and eating patterns can all affect us. So kind of, you know, adjust your things, get a little more sleep, help you out there, try a little earlier bedtimes, maybe a little earlier eating time too. So many different things can affect us, and that may be why it's a little harder for you to fall asleep.
1: Just a little drug here and there, a little melatonin. I'll knock you out.
2: Somebody might sleep past their alarm. Becca and Billy, US 92.
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0: Mark Crow Band. Oh, something good here on US 92. It's Becca and Billy. We got our question out there. What is that, Becca?
1: Question of the day today. It is National Baker's Day. And we were talking about yesterday, with it now being officially fall, some of the favorite activities to do is to bake at home.
0: Oh, yeah, for sure.
1: With the windows open, with oven on.
0: Yeah.
1: So I think this is a great follow-up question from yesterday. Leak the recipes, y'all. What is your favorite go-to thing to bake at home? What are you baking at home? What's your favorite thing? And like I said, don't be afraid to include the recipe.
0: Yes, yes, quite.
1: We have a few comments so far this morning. Nicole, chocolate chip cookies.
0: I was just going to say that. That's one
1: That's
0: of my
1: a safe
0: things.
1: One. That's a safe option.
0: So easy.
1: Lori says cinnamon rolls. See, that's my roommate's specialty. She can make homemade cinnamon rolls. And I mean, it takes her a while. She's kneading that dough.
0: Yeah.
1: From She's laying scratch. Them out. Yeah, all complete from scratch.
0: Yeah.
1: And Joni says, whatever I'm in the mood for. Lately, it's been cheesecake.
0: Nothing wrong. Joni, we'll be over if you don't want to.
1: Yeah, Joni, if you want to just bring it over.
0: Yeah, if you're tired of eating it.
1: That'd be great.
0: We'll eat it for you.
1: Do you bake? Are you a baker?
0: I don't mind baking. My wife loves to make desserts and bake, so I usually let her handle that. But I don't mind it. I like baking. There's a couple desserts that are go-to for me that I like, but one's really not baking, except like you're doing the crust a little bit, putting in the oven a little bit to get it solidified, get it solid for you. But other than that, there's not much to it. I don't mind it. I'd rather just cook a meal.
1: Yeah.
0: That's my style.
1: See, some people are rather, like my roommate, she loves to bake.
0: Yeah.
1: Not a huge person on cooking. She'll cook, but she doesn't really care for it.
0: What about you?
1: I could do either or.
0: Yeah,
1: to me, they're kind of the same thing.
0: Yeah.
1: But I don't know. I think it depends on what mood I'm in. I think when I'm cooking, I'm kind of all business.
0: Yeah.
1: Like strictly business.
0: Yeah.
1: When I'm baking, I got tunes playing.
0: Yeah.
1: I'm more like, ooh, I'm doing this for fun. Not because I'm hungry and I have to eat.
0: Yeah, right, yeah.
1: So I think it's more of a hobby than cooking can be.
0: Yeah.
1: Cooking can kind of feel like a chore sometimes.
0: I agree, without a doubt, yeah.
1: Yes, there's certain recipes that I cook when I'm in a good mood and I want to enjoy cooking. But that's not every single day.
0: Yeah.
1: Baking's just that fun. Oh, I have free time. I have a whole Saturday morning free. Yeah. I'm going to bake some stuff.
0: I might take these to work tomorrow, bake this up, share with my coworkers.
1: Favorite part of Christmas is the day that I bake, and it's all day. Like, I start early in the morning. It's like 7 p.m. when I'm finally finishing up, and I've washed dishes over and over and over.
0: For sure.
1: But it's so fun because I see my platter of all the different goodies,
0: yeah.
1: and then I bring them to work, and I bring
0: them,
1: like, I make up plates for certain people to give them treats. Yeah, you'll probably get a plate of treats around Christmas time. It's just what my mom taught me to do. We did that growing up. Take it to the neighbors.
0: Take
1: it to family, friends.
0: My wife has coworkers that do that. We have some friends that do that, do holiday plates and give them out to people. Us, we usually end up with like three or four different kinds of holiday plates at the house. I'm like,
1: oh, I go to Goodwill and I buy really cute holiday plates, cheap, so that I can give them away with the treats.
0: Yeah, so that's what these people do, but we are always like, we have so many treats in our house.
1: But then
0: it's
1: you
0: like,
1: put more treats on it and then you give it to others. Then every time you go to a get-together, you got stuff to bring.
0: That's a good idea.
1: I think it's just then you get a combination of all different kind of sweet treats wherever you're going for the holidays.
0: Yeah, yeah. That's a good idea.
1: I brought them to the office, and I was handing them out to, like, everybody. I'm like, Laddie Joe, you get a plate. Jessica, you get a plate. Angie, here's a plate.
0: Yeah.
1: And I just got told I'm an old lady. Well, they did say thank you, but they were just more shocked that the 22-year-old brought sweet treats.
0: But like, thanks, Grandma.
1: Yeah, I'm like, sorry. Sorry I'm thoughtful.
0: What's your favorite thing to bake? Let us know. US 92 on Facebook. 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
6: Good morning. The parents who had more than 50 counts of animal abuse and their kids taken away were sentenced for the animal charges. 33-year-old Paige Scott and 44-year-old Daniel Scott, a Pilger, were sentenced to 30 days in jail on each count of animal cruelty and neglect, with both parties pleading no contest to a pair of charges, according to court records. The jail sentences for two convictions each were to be served at the same time. Documents show as part of the plea deal, the felonies were dropped to misdemeanors and 50 counts were dismissed. And because it's a deferred sentence, each person will only be required to spend 5 days behind bars in Stanton County. The Scotts aren't allowed to own any pets for the next 2 years and will be on probation for the next 12 months. Nebraska's appeals court is ordering a man convicted of a stabbing in Columbus to be resentenced after a mistake was made during sentencing. The appellate court vacated an assault sentence of Ricardo Alvarez in a decision released yesterday. Alvarez was sent to prison for a stabbing attack on his mother last year. Then, while behind bars, he was convicted of assaulting his cellmate. That's where the error comes in. Alvarez was sentenced to 2 to 4 years additional in prison, but his conviction carries a maximum sentence of 3 years. The Nebraska Appeals Court ruled Alvarez will have to be resentenced in his second assault case. The 17 to 33-year sentence he got for attacking his mother still stands. Drivers and residents along three Norfolk streets can expect some disruptions as milling work begins today. Omni Engineering, the contractor for the city's 2026 milling and overlay project, will begin work today on Cordo Street, Vista Road, and El Camino Street. All vehicles will need to be moved off the street before milling begins. Driveway access will be temporarily restricted as crews move through the area. You can find more of today's news online at newschannelnebraska.com. 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
1: Your forecast this morning, 57, overcast, and chance of showers all throughout the day today, mainly before 3 this afternoon. High of 67, showers likely overnight, possible thunderstorms as well, with a low of 57. Tomorrow, showers continue with a high of 63. Another spurt of thunderstorms likely, with that happening around 3 and 4 in the afternoon. Maybe even seeing some thunderstorms possible after 10 Thursday evening. Showers continue all day Friday. Friday evening with a high of 66.
0: Coming up here around 20 past, we will have for you, what in the weird? 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We'll talk about the real one. 40 past, $1,000 minute. 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

0: Beck and Billy, US 92. 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It's starting soon. It's not yet, but when actually?
1: Well, I would say more towards mid-October, to be honest with you. So we're probably a month out, maybe a little less than a month of our first outing.
0: Yeah.
1: But I can add, too, what we didn't talk about yesterday, which was confirmed yesterday.
0: Oh.
1: Your sweet little treat. We have ice cream. We have ice cream, and that is being provided by our friends.
0: I'm in bated breath. Tell me, Becca, tell me.
1: Okay, well, let's give a full rundown, okay, of the meal. Okay, can we just give a full rundown? Full rundown.
0: Yeah.
1: So you can imagine how you're going to end your meal with a sweet treat.
0: Okay.
1: Okay, so first, we have our pork loin sandwiches.
0: Thanks to Dean's Market.
1: Dean Market. And then we have Pepsi, thanks to Mahaska.
0: Oh,
1: so there's your little soda.
0: Nice.
1: And then an ice cream treat from Highland Roberts.
0: Top tier, baby. Top tier.
1: There we go. There's an update as of yesterday. So
0: wow.
1: A little upgrade to our grab meals, our little bagged, sacked lunches.
0: Thank you to our sponsors for coming on board. I didn't even know that. I was literally waiting.
1: You're waiting.
0: I was like, who? What is happening here? Tell me. Don't hold out. Because I'm like, now I'm all on edge of my seat here.
1: Yeah, so pork loin sandwiches, ice cream, and Pepsi.
0: Yeah.
1: And I did not realize either until last year when we were doing this how many farmers in the area run off of Pepsi and Mountain Dew.
0: Oh,
1: especially Mountain Dew.
0: Yeah.
1: Those farmers do not play about their Dew.
0: No.
1: And they make jokes about it. There's like this universal joke that I don't know if the farmers have like they're in sync together in their brain or what. But they're always like, running on the dew this morning.
0: Right?
1: I need a little more dew. And I'm like, why do they all make those jokes about running on dew?
0: It's a real deal thing.
1: It's like their version of gasoline to keep their engine running.
0: For some reason, I've noticed that too. Mountain Dew is the go-to beverage.
1: And I think, too, like my father farmed while I was a little kid. And he was always drinking Pepsi.
0: Mm-hmm.
1: Pepsi and Mountain Dew, that's the drink of choice for farmers. So if you have a farmer you want to thank, if you have a neighbor that's a farmer, bring them a case of Mountain Dew, and I bet you it'll make their day.
0: They'll love you. They'll love you for it. Yeah. Farming powered by Pepsi.
1: That needs to be a commercial.
0: It does.
1: Like, you need to write up Pepsi and be like, hey, did you know in the Midwest?
0: We get credit, by the way, for this.
1: Yeah, give me royalties to that commercial.
0: For sure. But came up with
1: farmers
0: it.
1: Farmers running on Dew.
0: Make sure that you be ready for us. We're going to be heading out there to the various grain facilities. When it comes time, when you start to roll in farmers with your grain, we'll be out there.

0: We'll be with the grain truck, and we'll be out there with the food truck bringing you great lunch sacks. So be looking for us. Thanks again, Dean's Mark and Elgin, for the pork loin sandwiches. Highland Roberts for the ice cream treats. Pepsi, thank you so much to Mahaska for helping load us up with that this year. Big thank you also to Nebraska 811, Hearman Ag, Neewoner Farms, Side Dumper, and Grain State Soya. 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
1: 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Today we're talking about tympanostomy.
2: Anybody can get ear tubes, but yeah, most frequently these are done in children.
1: Yeah.
2: For parents to know, it's a same-day surgery, so you come in, you go home the same day. 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
1: Right.
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1: The length of the procedure, pretty quick, isn't it?
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9: 57 overcast this morning with humidity at 96%. Chance of showers today, a little in the afternoon before 3 o'clock. And then another chance of showers, possible thunderstorms overnight. High of 67 today, low near 57. 63 tomorrow with showers, possible thunderstorms in the afternoon. Showers continue tomorrow overnight and into Friday with showers all day and a high of 66.
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0: Beck and Billy, US 92. 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
0: Lane.
1: Remember that?
0: Yeah.
1: No, I don't.
0: Some would. All right, here's your headlines, ladies and gents. Flock traffic camera company buys Ring cameras business from Amazon.
1: Oh, goodness, I hope not.
0: Flock traffic camera company buys Ring cameras business from Amazon. That's one headline.
1: Oh, my goodness.
0: Here's the other one. Mom gives birth in KFC parking lot, leading to a nickname for the newborn. Mom gives birth in KFC parking
1: What's
0: lot, leading
1: nickname?
0: To a nickname for the newborn. You have to decide which is real, which is fake. You'll find out if you pick the right one.
1: I really hope the Flock camera thing is fake.
0: You're right. I tried to give a little hint there that you'll find out if you pick the right one.
1: Yeah, because I was like, there's no way that
0: Ring's
1: can
0: be real. No. Amazon's not letting that go.
1: The world is ending.
0: Yeah, no. It's not happening. A British couple welcomed their baby boy in a KFC parking lot after realizing we're not making it to the hospital. Katie Murphy and her partner Stephen Kirby had already visited the hospital earlier that day, but were sent home because it was too early for delivery. How many times does this happen, right? Yeah, more than once. And so then they were like, oh, no, here comes baby. It's not too early. He pulled into a KFC parking lot and managed to catch the baby as it arrived at 9:35 p.m., just minutes before paramedics got there. So baby Colonel Cody is in the world now. That's the nickname, Colonel
1: That's
0: Cody.
1: That's not bad. That's funny. You remember the baby that was born at Walmart? Was that a real thing? That was a movie. You remember that?
0: I think that was the real thing. I think that's a real deal. There's been babies born in odd places. Oh, by the way, mother and baby are both healthy and they're doing fine. So, Colonel Cody. I love that. Neat little nickname.
1: Oh, yeah, there was a movie.
0: Yeah.
1: There was a movie called Where the Heart Is. Yeah, I remember watching that as a youngster. Way too young, by the way. That was a weird movie to watch.
0: Yeah. What in the Weird? We do it Monday through Friday around the 7:20-ish mark, and it's a couple headlines we give. One's real, one's fake. You have to help Becca decide which one is real and fake. And, of course, we want to thank our sponsor, our friends at Norfolk Hometown. 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
7: Good morning. The parents who had more than 50 counts of animal abuse and their kids taken away were sentenced for the animal charges. 33-year-old Paige Scott and 44-year-old Daniel Scott, a Pilger, were sentenced to 30 days in jail on each count of animal cruelty and neglect, with both parties pleading no contest to a pair of charges, according to court records. Drivers and residents along three Norfolk streets can expect some disruptions as milling work begins today. Omni Engineering, the contractor for the city's 2026 milling and overlay project, will begin work today on Cordo Street, Vista Road, and El Camino Street. All vehicles will need to be moved off the street before milling begins. Driveway access will be temporarily restricted as crews move through the area. A complaint filed against an Ohio-based agribusiness by a Nebraska grain dealer was dismissed by the Nebraska Public Service Commission. A complaint alleged that the Andersons Incorporated were not living up to their end of the deal in paying for grain bought from a Nebraska producer. The Andersons were able to provide records showing that they addressed any issues raised with payments, and the PSC grain department was able to verify the issues were resolved. Now time for a peek at today's sports. Last night, the Norfolk softball team cruised to a 13-3 win over Grand Island on the road. Columbus beat Fremont 11-1. Pierce downed Twin River 13-7. And Guardian Angels edged out O'Neill 13-10. On the volleyball court last night, Norfolk swept Grand Island in three sets. Pierce upended Cedar Catholic in three. Columbus Lakeview went 2-0 at their home triangular, beating Norfolk Catholic in three and Wayne in two. Then Wayne got the best of Norfolk Catholic in two sets. Then in the Stanton triangular, Stanton took down Pender and Wisner Pilger in two sets apiece. Then Wisner Pilger beat Pender in three sets. The top-ranked and undefeated Nebraska volleyball team is in action tonight as they welcome in Missouri to the Bob Devaney Sports Center to replay their match that was suspended at Wrigley Field on September 6th. This will be the final non-conference match for the Huskers this regular season and starts at 6 o'clock tonight. You can find more of today's news and sports online at newschannelnebraska.com. From the NCN Newsroom, I'm Brandon Shanahan.
1: 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Your forecast this morning's 57 and overcast. Still seeing a chance of showers this afternoon and evening. Possible thunderstorms. High of 67, low near 57 tonight. 63 with showers all day tomorrow. Possible thunderstorms in the afternoon and evening. Low of 58. Showers continue Friday evening. High of 66.
0: All right, so $1,000 a minute.
1: Yes, sir.
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1: In this economy, everybody.
0: You don't
1: Can I get a hand up?
0: Yeah, you can get
1: raise
0: an amen.
1: Raise my hands.
0: Amen.
1: Anybody use $1,000?
0: Amen.
1: Help, please.
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0: Beck and Billy, US 92. Time to hopefully give away $1,000. Good morning, Ron. How are you?
1: Hey, you doing good?
0: Good. Ron, have you ever participated before?
1: Have not.
0: Okay.
2: Ron is a new contestant, but he's local right here in Norfolk.
0: Fresh meat.
2: He says he's a longtime listener.
0: First time
2: so
0: caller.
2: So he should know.
0: He kind of knows how it works.
2: To play the game.
0: Yep. Ron.
1: My son may be calling today. So he's been trying here for like the last 2 weeks. He said we have to call in. So.
2: Your son in the car with you?
1: He sure is.
2: You're right. Heading to school?
1: Yep.
2: What's your son's
1: Hopefully
2: name?
1: Hopefully he knows the answer. So
2: yeah.
1: His name is Parker.
2: Parker. Okay, we got Ron and Parker in the car.
0: All right, Ron, I don't know if you want to necessarily trust all your son's responses to the question, so you feel free to do your own best judgment on these, Ron.
2: How old is Parker?
1: He is 12.
2: Okay. 12-year-olds hold a lot of knowledge.
0: Okay, definitely listen. He knows more than you already. So.
2: He'll probably know a lot. That's a good age.
1: They know everything.
2: Okay.
0: Remember, Ron, if you're unsure on a question, don't dilly-dally with it. Just say pass, skip, move on, whatever it is, so we can get to the next one to try and get you some money, okay?
2: I trust Ron knows the deal here.
0: Okay. Ron, you ready?
2: Deep breath.
1: I suppose.
0: Okay. Here we go. 3, 2, 1, go.
2: Who was the second man to walk on the moon?
1: Pass.
2: Which bird can fly backwards?
1: Hummingbird.
2: Which African country is famous for its pyramids?
1: Egypt.
2: What year was the first Star Wars movie released?
1: 1976.
2: What is the primary ingredient in black pudding?
1: Half.
2: Spell cinnamon.
1: B-I-N-N-M-O-N.
2: What band holds the record for the most number one hits on the Billboard Hot 100?
1: Queen.
2: What is 364 minus 25?
1: 359. Oh, man.
2: If listed alphabetically.
1: Guys.
0: That's okay, Rod. You did good
2: you
0: for a first timer.
2: You made through 8 questions. Yeah, I think you did a pretty fair job, Ron. Don't be mad at yourself.
0: Yeah, you did fine, Ron.
2: And I didn't hear Parker's voice at all, so maybe it's because you were left astray.
1: No, nothing. He left me hanging. I'm sitting here looking at him. I'm like, especially the spelling part, I'm like, that is no, buddy. That's on you. You're the one who's in school, man.
2: You make me call in, and there's not a word from him.
0: Love it, love
2: Good
0: it.
2: Good thing you're taking him to school this week.
0: Right, yeah, drop him off, get rid of him.
2: Well, let's do a review. Let's see. Okay, who was the second man to walk on the moon? Passed on this one, Buzz Aldrin.
1: Oh.
2: Yeah, well, you know, the two bros that went up
1: sense.
2: To space.
1: Yeah. What? Once things calm down, you're like, oh, yeah, okay, yep.
0: Right.
2: It's kind of a trick question by throwing the second man.
0: Yeah, yeah.
1: Yep.
2: Got you there. But you know what? You got hummingbird correct, so
0: nice.
2: There you go. You bounce back. You also got Egypt correct. It is the African country famous for its pyramids. Now, the year the first Star Wars movie was released, I was punching the air for you, Ron. I was upset for you. You said 1976.
0: So close.
2: 1977.
1: Yeah.
0: Yeah.
2: But you know what? Billy knew that question.
0: Yeah.
2: It was the first. I asked him the questions of the, you know, for the day that we're going to play for the $1,000 minute. And he got that one fast today.
0: Yeah. Because I'm old, Ron. I'm old.
1: No, I just knew it was in the 70s. So.
2: Yeah, there you go. It wasn't a bad guess at all. Now, this is an interesting one. The primary ingredient in black pudding, pork blood.
0: Do you know what black pudding is, Ron?
1: Evidently based on pork blood.
2: It's like a sausage kind of dealio.
0: Yeah, it's across the pond. They eat it. They love it. Most people love it.
2: UK, you
0: there.
2: Say?
0: Yeah, Europe, UK, England.
2: I don't know.
0: Yeah.
1: Keep it over there.
2: I don't know. Pork blood seems a little crazy to me. Cinnamon, not quite. You said it needs,
0: It needs an A. He said C-I-N-N-M-O-N.
2: Yeah, that's all.
0: C-I-N-N-A-M-O-N.
2: And
1: hey.
2: Yeah. Hey, it's okay. Forget about it. It's in the past.
0: Yeah.
2: The band that holds the record for the most number one hits on the Billboard Hot 100, it's the Beatles.
0: Good guess, though, with Queen.
2: Yeah, that was a good guess.
0: Yeah.
2: It really was.
1: I said Queen Aerosmith. Over the Beatles.
0: I said Aerosmith because I was like, oh, I wasn't even thinking Beatles.
2: Back it up now. What did you just say, Ron?
1: I would take Queen over the Beatles any day.
2: That's what I thought you said. It's weird. I don't like Queen. I don't. It's too theatrical for me. Freddie Mercury, beautiful man, fantastic artist, beautiful soul. Sorry we lost him. R.I.P. Just don't really care for the music. That's where we disagree, Ron. Maybe we could have gave you a $1,000 check today, but you done picked
0: it, Ron.
2: You ticked me off now, yeah. Ron. Math question, not quite. 339, not 359, but that was a hard one. Yeah. That was a big
1: one. That's what I was trying to spit out.
0: And you were under the gun. You were under the gun, too, so.
1: Yeah.
2: Well, Ron, I think you need to hang up and give Parker a talking to, and maybe we'll hear from you again.
0: Hopefully soon, Ron.
1: Hey, got that first time jitters done.
2: Yes, right. You know, you made through 8 of the 10.
0: We loved it, Ron. It was good attempt. You were there. You feel it now. You're under the. You feel it. What
2: and
0: it's
2: maybe
0: supposed
2: the
0: to be
2: questions
0: like.
2: Today were just not for you. Sometimes you just get the right person with the right questions, and they run
0: Bam.
2: With it.
0: Yeah.
2: So we'll see.
1: Throw some football questions in next time.
2: Okay. Yeah. We'll do.
1: We can talk.
2: We're writing
1: talk.
2: It down right now.
0: Thanks, Ron.
2: The Beatles.
1: Hey, thank
2: football.
1: You.
0: Have a great day, buddy.
2: Bye-bye.
1: Have a beautiful morning. Bye.
0: You too. Bye-bye. Thanks, Ron. I love that. Yeah. Don't ever feel like not to call in because you got to get that first one out of the way. Just like Ron said, the first one is
2: Rip
0: done.
2: Rip the Band-Aid off.
0: You're good to go.
2: But you know what, Billy?
0: Hmm.
2: Hit it. Wait, hit it. Not a winner today, Ron. Not today. I'll listen to Queen this morning.
0: Yeah.
2: Just this one time.
0: Just this one time. Just a little bit.

0: Yeah.
1: No one bites the dust.
0: Another loser.
2: Just kidding.
0: Ron, we love you.
1: His name's Ron. Thanks, Ron. Have a great day, Ron. It's Beckett, Billy, US 92.
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0: song, Billy.
1: Yeah. Margo Price, Hurtin'. Got the Billy Wolf program with the Miguel Becca here, Becca and Billy, US 92. We got a question of the day out there, which is what?
0: Question of the day. It is National Bakery Day. And so we're asking, what's your favorite thing, like go-to thing to bake at home? And if you have the recipe, if you would be willing to share.
1: We'd love them, please.
0: I would love a new recipe to try. It is the season of baking.
1: Tis the season of giving almost.
0: Almost. Give the recipes. Give us the recipes, please.
1: What's, do we have some responses there?
0: Yeah, we have a lot of responses this morning. And let's see here. Brownies or cookies, says your wife. Is that true?
1: Yes.
0: Yeah. Yes, that is true.
1: She makes a lot of brownies. For sure. Look at my body. It's a brownie body.
0: Stop it. Jennifer says a strawberry champagne cupcake. What in the world? What could that be?
1: Interesting.
0: Banana bread.
1: Yeah.
0: But we did have a text this morning, and I can't say I've ever heard of this. Pear bread?
1: I've never had that.
0: Pear bread.
1: I've never heard of it, but I think, you know, just like banana bread, I would assume.
0: Dawn said this, and then she said also banana bread. Driving. I will send you the recipe later. I'm holding you accountable to that, Dawn.
1: You better show up, Dawn, with that recipe. Otherwise, we're hunting you down.
0: Someone said my wife makes a mean banana bread.
1: There's a lot of banana bread, it sounds like, so far.
0: There's like this joke with my roommate in our household. If you like a man, you make him banana bread, and then he'll marry you. It's like this whole thing. You really like this man? You want him to like you back? Yeah. You want things to work out? You bake him banana bread. That's how you secure the man. And there's this whole joke on the internet, too. It's like, you like the guy? Make him banana bread.
1: Right.
0: It's so weird.
1: My wife's never made me banana bread. That's
0: well, then
1: odd.
0: She doesn't like you.
1: I know. And now the answers come through. I know why.
0: Or maybe it was not difficult to get together with you. Yeah. It's like, okay, how do I really get this, you know, relationship going? How do I really get him to like me? Make the banana bread. She never had to.
1: No. I was already there. I was
0: You're
1: hooked,
0: there.
1: Hooked from the word go. Didn't need her banana bread at all. No.
0: Some do, apparently.
1: Yeah. Some men need it. I didn't.
0: I don't know. I don't know if I'd ever be at the point where I'd have to make banana bread. I'll accept it. I'm going to die alone. Right. Banana bread, nah. Face the world alone. Nah, I can always get a cat.
1: Right.
0: Or 12.
1: Call it good. Call it good with the cats. We're good. 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What's some of your favorite things to bake here during the fall season? It is National Baker Day today. 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
5: Good morning. The parents who had more than 50 counts of animal abuse and their kids taken away were sentenced for the animal charges. 33-year-old Paige Scott and 44-year-old Daniel Scott, a Pilger, were sentenced to 30 days in jail on each count of animal cruelty and neglect, with both parties pleading no contest to a pair of charges, according to court records. The jail sentences for two convictions each were to be served at the same time. Documents show as part of the plea deal, the felonies were dropped to misdemeanors and 50 counts were dismissed. And because it's a deferred sentence, each person will only be required to spend 5 days behind bars in Stanton County. The Scots aren't allowed to own any pets for the next 2 years and will be on probation for the next 12 months. Nebraska's appeals court is ordering a man convicted of a stabbing in Columbus to be resentenced after a mistake was made during sentencing. The appellate court vacated an assault sentence of Ricardo Alvarez in a decision released yesterday. Alvarez was sent to prison for a stabbing attack on his mother last year. Then, while behind bars, he was convicted of assaulting his cellmate. That's where the error comes in. Alvarez was sentenced to 2 to 4 years additional in prison, but his conviction carries a maximum sentence of 3 years. The Nebraska Appeals Court ruled Alvarez will have to be resentenced in his second assault case. The 17 to 33-year sentence he got for attacking his mother still stands. Drivers and residents along three Norfolk streets can expect some disruptions as milling work begins today. Omni Engineering, the contractor for the city's 2026 milling and overlay project, will begin work today on Cordo Street, Vista Road, and El Camino Street. All vehicles will need to be moved off the street before milling begins. Driveway access will be temporarily restricted as crews move through the area. You can find more of today's news online at newschannelnebraska.com. 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
0: Your forecast this morning, 57 and overcast, humidity 96% with chance of showers mainly this afternoon and some thunderstorms and showers overnight with a high of 67 today, 63 tomorrow, showers likely in the afternoon, maybe even some thunderstorms between 3 and 4, and then showers continue tomorrow overnight and into Friday, rain all day Friday and Friday evening with a high of 66, but not seeing any rain in the forecast for this weekend, which is exciting because they're having adults night at Poppy's Pumpkin Patch.
1: Really?
0: This Saturday.
1: Yeah.
0: They have two dates every fall, and this is the first one. So I need to do a lot of stuff this weekend. My life's pretty crazy. I got a lot of stuff I got to get organized and pack and whatever, but I don't know. Kind of tempted to go.
1: Adult night at the pumpkin
0: It's so
1: patch.
0: Much fun. Last year I had too much fun. I went flying down the slide. I had to make sure they removed a root from a tree because I flew so far off the slide that I was cutting my leg on a root.
1: Really?
0: And the owner, such a nice guy,
1: He
0: goes, well, it's never been a problem because no one's ever gone that far. But he removed the root. He did. So when I went back, I could even go farther because there wasn't a tree root to stop me.
1: But, you know, he probably wasn't thinking of that. You're such a tiny person. It's like
0: kids.
1: Yeah.
0: Go flying down that slide. But, like, it's the fabric of shorts I was wearing.
1: Oh.
0: And he's like, what's the fabric? Because he wants to make, like, little rugs and things you can go down this slide with. Because I don't know. I got to look at that blend mixture of those shorts because there's a secret in there.
1: There is, right?
0: For a crazy slide ride.
1: That's hilarious. Yeah, it's lots of fun. So head out there. And so the first adult night is coming up this Saturday, Poppy's Pumpkin Patch.
0: And then there's another one in October as well. I think mid-October.
1: Just find them on Facebook and you can check out all the details of what's everything's going on at Poppy's Pumpkin Patch just outside of Norfolk.
0: It is the season. Let me say it again.
1: Yeah.
0: It is.
1: Make sure that you tune in around 8:40. We will have for you What's Good is brought to you by our friends at Yankton Medical Clinic in Norfolk. If you have a story you'd like to share right here in Northeast Nebraska, an inspiring story, something maybe that's act of kindness, community success, good news in general, we'd love to have those stories. 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

0: Becca and Billy, US 92, we have an opportunity for you to win with the Stay Safe from the Ground Up quiz during this harvest season. Farmers, this is something you should take. 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Take the harvest safety quiz. We have over 25 prizes there, including $100 Nebraska ethanol gift cards. We also have tickets to the Husker Ohio State football game. There's an autographed football and a harvest safety prize package. Very quick, very easy on this quiz. We usually like to take this quiz, too, just to see how smart we are with certain things. I haven't taken this yet and just got posted up there. But we'd love to get you out there.
1: Yeah, this just went on the website yesterday, I believe. Yeah. So this is fresh. This is new.
0: I don't know how well I'm going to do in this one. We'll see.
1: Well, I did last year.
0: Mm-hmm.
1: And I won't discuss my score on that. But I should be better this year.
0: Yeah, that's a hint right there, by the way. Farmers, can you beat Becca's score then?
1: Probably.
0: Very easy. We want you to stay safe here this harvest season. So get into newschannelnebraska.com and take this test. 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Just go there. We want to thank all of our sponsors, including Nebraska Public Power District, Nebraska 811, Nebraska Ethanol Board, and Nebraska Rural Electric Association and their member systems. 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

0: Beck and Billy, US 92. Just a quick thing here I noticed. Analog hobbies are becoming hot this year as gifts. This is one of those things that, you know, maybe parent stuff, grandma hobbies, whatever. But really, these are items that can help boost mental and brain health in several studies that have been done. Things that you might want to think about for gifts for kids, grandkids. You might be interested in picking
1: up
0: yourself.
1: What's an example of analog hobbies?
0: Watercolor painting.
1: That people like my age would be into. Crafting? Would you
0: do puzzles? You like puzzles?
1: Yes. There's pizzas, pints, and puzzles.
0: There you go.
1: That's the only time I'm building a puzzle.
0: Some people are into reading.
1: Oh, yes.
0: That's another thing.
1: That's reading off of a device without
0: actual
1: one.
0: A book.
1: Like a physical book.
0: Getting a book, yeah. Non-digital.
1: Board games?
0: Taking up an instrument.
1: Oh, yeah. That uses and exercises a part of your brain that I think is important. Well, there's no other way you exercise that part of your brain if you're not playing an instrument. It's the same part of your brain when you speak a second language.
0: Right.
1: Like, it only is being used if you're practicing a new language or music.
0: Learning an instrument,
1: So I feel like I don't use that part of my brain ever.
0: Well, maybe you should. Take up an instrument.
1: I don't know. I'm trying to do Duolingo. I'm not doing well.
0: Some other things people are doing, crochet.
1: Oh, yeah,
0: needlepoint.
1: That's hot right now.
0: Yeah.
1: Crocheting has been in for a while.
0: Ceramic art. And again, I mentioned watercolor. You're talking about painting. Painting, again, is thrown in there separately. It's weird because watercolor and painting I thought would be the same, but they're different categories.
1: Very different.
0: Growing plants.
1: Some
0: people
1: are
0: into that. There you go.
1: I do have many plants.
0: These are, again, non-digital things you can do, maybe pick up as a hobby or give as a gift. Again, bird watching. Maybe people is into that. Give them a book on birds. I mean, that's a great gift and learn. My aunt gave me a bird book way back when I was a kid because I love birds for whatever reason, because we had so many different kinds around the house. I loved learning about birds, and she would say, here's a book to learn more about birds that we don't have, or even the ones you see, learn more about them. I thought that was great when I was a kid.
1: I have a vintage book I bought in a estate sale of how to take care of houseplants, and I think it's the coolest book. It tells you where to put it in the house, how to water it. Like, everything you need to know.
0: Need.
1: Like, even if there's a fungus on it, like, what kind of fungus is common and how to remove it, how to blah, blah, blah, blah. It's really interesting.
0: It's a great analog hobby or gift that you can start for yourself or give to others.
1: We have to stop with the technology, with AI taking over. Okay,
0: it's
1: with
0: so
1: the threat.
0: Much.
1: What are we going to do if we don't have technology anymore?
0: Right.
1: We need to start building hobbies and interests that have nothing to do.
0: We used to be that way. We can get back there.
1: Well, some of us never.
0: Right, yeah.
1: Never was it that way.
0: Yeah, it was so much.
1: Grew up with video games.
0: When I was a kid. I mean, we had video games when I was a kid, but that wasn't
1: not
0: the main
1: what it
0: feature.
1: Is now.
0: No. And the other thing, we're talking about today, baking. That's another thing to,
1: ooh, I love to
0: think about doing.
1: Bake. Cake decorating, it's a fun hobby.
0: Yeah. Get into that. And
1: it
0: again,
1: can be a little expensive sometimes, but.
0: Yeah. Oh, for sure. It can. But, you know,
1: everything can be expensive.
0: It depends on the time you want to put into it, the dollars. Yeah, taking up an instrument. Again, learning process, depending if you're trying to teach yourself or you take
1: lessons.
0: I want
1: to learn how to play the spoons. I'm serious.
0: There's people
1: don't
0: that can teach you that.
1: I want to know how to play the spoons.
0: It's just an interesting musical instrument.
1: No, because you can play the spoons to any genre.
0: Right.
1: Rap music? Absolutely.
0: Yes.
1: Bluegrass? Duh.
0: That's how,
1: country music, absolutely.
0: That was Snoop's name before it was Snoop. It was Spoons. Spoon Dog.
1: I bet it was.
0: Yeah.
1: I bet he was known for playing the spoons.
0: Yeah.
1: And you can just put them in your purse and you just go to a show. Oh, whip out the spoons.
0: Maybe you're at a party. I wish we had some entertainment here. Becca's like, guess what I got?
1: I have my spoons, guys. I want to learn. And then maybe a washboard, like a mini washboard inside my purse. Maybe it's like a keychain. It's just ready to go.
0: Different things to think about, maybe doing or getting as gifts for people instead of the digital stuff, getting to the analog stuff again for yourself, your grandkids, your kids. You might find it surprising how much fun you're going to have. It's Beck and Billy, US 92.
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7: Good morning. The parents who had more than 50 counts of animal abuse and their kids taken away were sentenced for the animal charges. 33-year-old Paige Scott and 44-year-old Daniel Scott, a Pilger, were sentenced to 30 days in jail on each count of animal cruelty and neglect, with both parties pleading no contest to a pair of charges, according to court records. Drivers and residents along three Norfolk streets can expect some disruptions as milling work begins today. Omni Engineering, the contractor for the city's 2026 milling and overlay project, will begin work today on Cordo Street, Vista Road, and El Camino Street. All vehicles will need to be moved off the street before milling begins. Driveway access will be temporarily restricted as crews move through the area. A complaint filed against an Ohio-based agribusiness by a Nebraska grain dealer was dismissed by the Nebraska Public Service Commission. A complaint alleged that the Andersons Incorporated were not living up to their end of the deal in paying for grain bought from a Nebraska producer. The Andersons were able to provide records showing that they addressed any issues raised with payments, and the PSC Grain Department was able to verify the issues were resolved. Now time for a peek at today's sports. Last night, the Norfolk softball team cruised to a 13-3 win over Grand Island on the road. Columbus beat Fremont 11-1. Pierce down Twin River 13-7. And Guardian Angels edged out O'Neill 13-10. On the volleyball court last night, Norfolk swept Grand Island in three sets. Pierce upended Cedar Catholic in three. Columbus Lakeview went 2-0 at their home triangular, beating Norfolk Catholic in three and Wayne in two. Then Wayne got the best of Norfolk Catholic in two sets. Then in the Stanton Triangular, Stanton took down Pender and Wisner-Pilger in two sets apiece. Then Wisner-Pilger beat Pender in three sets. The top-ranked and undefeated Nebraska volleyball team is in action tonight as they welcome in Missouri to the Bob Devaney Sports Center to replay their match that was suspended at Wrigley Field on September 6th. This will be the final non-conference match for the Huskers this regular season and starts at 6 o'clock tonight. You can find more of today's news and sports online at newschannelnebraska.com. From the NCN Newsroom, I'm Brandon Shanahan.
1: 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Check them out, Taylor Avenue here in Norfolk. Your weather's kind of been staying the same all morning, still sitting at 58 and overcast. Humidity still 93%. We see showers possible this afternoon and evening. High 67 today. Tomorrow, showers and possible thunderstorms in the afternoon and evening. High 63. 63. And showers possible all day Friday and Friday evening. High of 66.
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0: second, Billy US 92. 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So much care, so close to home. And coming up here at the end, we'll tell you how to submit your stories right here in Northeast Nebraska. An Ohio couple recently used their nuptials to fundraise for the childhood cancer nonprofit that helped bring them together. Instead of asking for gifts for their wedding, John Kaczynski and his wife Amber encouraged guests at their wedding at the zoo there at Cleveland Metro Parks Zoo.
1: Oh, they got married at the zoo.
0: Yeah, that sounds fun. They wanted people to donate to the Littlest Heroes Pediatric Cancer Foundation. It's called the Littlest Heroes. They had a goal of raising $100,000. The cause has a personal connection for both of them, as mentioned. The nonprofit helped the groom's family when his 8-year-old cousin had cancer about 20 years ago. And years later, he unknowingly began volunteering for the same organization where he met Amber, the woman who would one day become his wife.
1: Aww.
0: Families supported the Littlest Heroes, were among the wedding guests, and one of the children served as the couple's flower girl. Donations are still coming in from friends, family, and even complete strangers. The money will go toward helping families of children with cancer cover expenses, including housing, transportation, groceries, and utility bills. There's always great organizations, and I love hearing about stuff like this, like St. Jude. They do great things for people. The Ronald McDonald House is always there to help people, like in Omaha, if you're ever there. There's a Ronald McDonald House to help people. But the Littlest Heroes, you know, they're raising so much money. Right now, they're near $100,000.
1: That's so beautiful. They turn their long-term commitment, their promise to love each other forever, into a fundraiser.
0: Right.
1: Where they found their love.
0: Yeah, yeah.
1: That's so beautiful.
0: I know, right?
1: I feel emotional.
0: What a great story.
1: I think that's fantastic.
0: Cause. Yeah.
1: And I just, what better thing to give to than sick children? That's the thing that always gets me. I'm like, oh my gosh. That's like the top thing I would donate to any time.
0: Right.
1: That's like my favorite thing to give back to.
0: Mm-hmm.
1: It's just, they're so innocent and pure. And I just love when people come together, especially over something like this, like a wedding. Who would think of that?
0: Yeah. There's a lot of causes, children's causes, that my wife and I will give some money to here and there, just because, I don't know.
1: If we're not fighting for them, who is?
0: It's something that's near and dear to our heart. And so we understand certain situations. But it's just something we feel is a need. It's just like, this is what we need to.
1: It's our responsibility as adults to fundraise and to come up with resources and support for things that they don't even understand.
0: Yeah. Yeah. And they're struggling. The family's struggling. And it's like, we were blessed that we can help these people. Whatever little way it is, this is what we're going to do. This is how we're going to do it. So that's how my wife and I look at it. And this is obviously how John and his wife Amber look at things, too, is to give those in need, help those in need. And, again, it all began on where they met and got together, volunteering, helping out at this organization with the Littlest Heroes. And it's just a great story. What a fundraiser so far. Nearly $100,000 from this wedding. I mean, just a great thing. So, yeah.
1: My story is local.
0: Right here.
1: In Norfolk.
0: Really?
1: I saw this story posted yesterday.
0: Okay.
1: And I went, no way, this is so neat. So there was a Norfolk dispatcher who helped deliver a baby.
0: Yes.
1: Over a 911 call.
0: Right. Yeah.
1: So
0: I've seen this.
1: Yes, this is something that happened right here in Norfolk. Mm-hmm. And there was this couple who live about 40 minutes out from Faith Health, 40 miles, 40 minutes. Okay. So they wanted to wait until the very last minute to get to the hospital because I've never had a child. Lord knows that. But I understand that like it's a long process. You have to wait and wait and wait until you can actually get somewhere to start with labor. So I can understand why they waited, but they waited too long. And they were about 10 minutes into the drive and they realized the baby's head was out.
0: They realized
1: the baby was coming out. And so they called 911. And dispatcher, she answered the call. Elena.
0: Mm.
1: I think that's how you say her name. Elena, she answered and she said, okay, we're going to do this. And she helped this couple talk them through over the phone, giving birth.
0: Yeah.
1: And what's crazy is this is not the first time that she has helped someone deliver a baby over the phone.
0: Yeah.
1: This is... yeah, this has been the second time. So she has a little more experience with this one. But they were able to have the ambulance come and meet them 10 minutes after the baby was born. Mm-hmm. The baby is already home, healthy, and everything went according to plan. And it was, the birth happened in the family's Ford Expedition. So, I just think that is such a good story. So
0: that's
1: we have
0: great
1: people
0: story.
1: In our community.
0: Yeah.
1: You call 911 here, what you're going to be taken care of.
0: And to be able to stay focused and calm under that
1: pressure.
0: Well,
1: that's their job.
0: Right.
1: I could never do what they do.
0: I thought about doing it at one time in my life because I thought it'd be a very interesting career to go down that path. But I don't know.
1: You have to have some skills that not all people have.
0: That is
1: you need to remain calm
0: in itself to be able to go through a certain situation, good, bad, ugly.
1: And do it fast.
0: Yeah. Oh, my goodness.
1: And you never know. You answer a call, you never know what it could be.
0: Anything coming at her. And that dispatcher kept her cool.
1: She said, okay, we're doing this.
0: And she was like, yep, here's what we need to do. Dad, pay attention.
1: Do this, do that.
0: Yeah.
1: And to make the situation a little better, too, for that mother, this is their fifth child together, but the 10th child overall in this family.
0: Whoa!
1: So this woman, if it were to happen
0: to
1: anybody, no. I think if it were to happen to anybody, I think it's perfect that it happened to someone who has given birth before.
0: Right.
1: And understands the process. And
0: what a great story for this family to tell.
1: Yeah, I'd be like, okay, this maybe, I don't know if it's their last kid. I'm not to judge.
0: No.
1: I come from Catholic families. We have a lot of kids. Yeah. Okay. I'm not one to judge, but I think that being the youngest of the family, that's definitely a running joke.
0: It is.
1: Like, well, the last baby was born in the Ford Expedition, so
0: right.
1: No more.
0: We're done. We couldn't even make it to the hospital with that one. We're out. We're over. That is so wonderful.
1: No hospital bill then? How does
0: right?
1: That? No, just kidding.
0: You got a little bit. You got a little bit.
1: Save a little money.
0: Check it over. Yeah.
1: You need your car probably detailed, but no, I just thought that was such a neat story.
0: Well worth the $200 detail job. Well worth it. Congratulations to the couple,
1: yes,
0: first
1: another
0: off.
1: Another little baby.
0: And congratulations to Elena, was it the dispatcher?
1: Yes.
0: With Norfolk PD on a job well done again.
1: Again.
0: Wow.
1: If they ever, if she's on call and she's there, they get a call, I'm going to forward you to this gal. I feel like actually this dispatcher will take you. She's our professional.
0: Right.
1: What would you call, what are they called that help give birth? They have like a fancy little name.
0: Is it doula? Is that what you call
1: them? Yes, she's like the dispatch doula. She's like, let me help you.
0: I love it.
1: That's and what she's a young gal too.
0: Yeah,
1: so.
0: I've seen the picture and the story. I'm like,
1: good for her. Good for that mom.
0: Great
1: good
0: story.
1: For the little baby girl. That's just a good story all around.
0: It is what's good, people. And again, you have stories like that. You see stories like that. Share with us. It's okay to just you take a story, copy it, and send it to us through our website.
1: Like, did you know this happened?
0: Yeah. Let us know about it. Sometimes
1: wherever.
0: We don't see everything, hear everything, know everything.
1: We consume
0: just so
1: a lot, but you can't consume everything.
0: Right. Get it to us. And again, maybe it's something that you don't see or hear that's in the news elsewhere. Maybe it's something happening in your town, your backyard, yourself. We want to hear about that, too. Get it all into us right here in Northeast Nebraska. Stuff that's inspiring, acts of kindness, community successes, good news in general. 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
1: Little Oklahoma breakdown.
0: Oh, yes. Stoney LaRue. Good stuff. So it's hump day. It's downhill from here. We got to...
1: Downhill as in like end of the week or downhill?
0: Yeah, we're heading toward the end of the week now.
1: We're going to a dumpster fire.
0: No, we're just
1: heading downhill,
0: heading toward the end of the week now.
1: Okay, I don't like that phrasing, Billy.
0: You don't like it?
1: That sounded negative.
0: Okay.
1: It's all downhill from here.
0: Yeah.
1: We're supposed to be positive. Close to the weekend.
0: Yeah. It's going to be nice.
1: Three more days.
0: It's okay. Well, this day's like almost...
1: No, it's done. Just starting.
0: Sort of.
1: The day has just started.
0: Well, for some.
1: Rise and shine.
0: Yeah.
1: Tackle the day.
0: What are you doing the rest of the day?
1: Well, I'm still looking at wooden spoons for sale on Amazon. I'm serious about this. I'm going to learn how to play the spoons. I'm going to ask for it for Christmas. Mom and Dad, if you're listening.
0: Pay attention.
1: I want the wooden spoons. But yeah, what am I doing the rest of the day? Busy, busy, busy.
0: Yeah.
1: Always.
0: Yeah.
1: Staying busy. Hope y'all are too. Being safe out there.
0: Have you
1: given birth and expeditions and whatnot? Hope you have a fantastic day.
0: Oh, great job again, Elena. We hope that's your name. We hope we're pronouncing that
1: I
0: right.
1: Know. How horrible if I wasn't.
0: Yeah. But, you know, she's getting the recognition. That's
1: yes. Yes. It's all over the news. Yeah. Fantastic.
0: Yeah. That was awesome.
1: And Kathy, as we know, mm-hmm. Vern's mother
0: yes,
1: that we discuss almost every morning,
0: yeah.
1: I swear, she messaged us and said that she was a dispatcher for 20 plus years. And she said, oh, the stories I could tell you.
0: Right, yeah.
1: But she said that she helped talk a dad who had a wife in labor driving on a highway, and they were able to meet a rescue unit. She said, never have I ever talked someone through a delivery. Mm. What that dispatcher did was fantastic.
0: Yeah.
1: So.
0: Hats off to her again.
1: Coming from another dispatcher saying that right. means a lot.
0: It's a thing. We don't realize... What dispatchers have
1: like? I mean, that's a baby's life and a mother's life you have on the line there. So kudos to her again.
0: Anything could happen at any moment. It's just
1: that's a
0: great
1: good story to share this morning.
0: Yeah.
1: Ring the bell.
0: Loved it. We got more stories for you tomorrow. Again, what's good with the Yankton Medical Clinic of Norfolk about 8:40. And, you know, of course, question of the day. Still getting with that here. We are wondering from you today. It's National Bakery Day. So what do you like to bake up? That time of season, fall, winter. What's
1: go
0: something?
1: Support a bakery today, too.
0: Yeah. Grab some
1: for
0: donuts for
1: National
0: me.
1: Bakery Day. There's bakeries all
0: donuts.
1: Over Northeast Nebraska.
0: Yeah.
1: Get those kolaches. Get what you need.
0: Oh, Clarkson Bakery, Verdigris
1: yes.
0: Bakery.
1: Mm-hmm.
0: Oh, my goodness. Dear Lord, my stomach is growling now.
1: Bread Company here in Norfolk. I mean, go get crazy.
0: Get in with your answers to our question. What do you like to bake up? What's one of your favorite things, your go-tos? 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
0: 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Chance of showers through mid-afternoon today, otherwise cloudy to overcast. A little gusty at times, as high as 25 miles per hour out of the southeast. Temps shooting for upper 60s. For the evening, a slight chance of showers back in forest, and still a little gusty on those southeast winds, as high as 22 miles per hour. That'll hang around for the evening and overnight. Evening and overnight up top, cloudy to overcast. On the overnight, showers, maybe even a thunderstorm drops in spots. Overnight, low of 57. Tomorrow, we have a chance of showers, maybe even a thunderstorm throughout most of the day for us. Otherwise, cloudy to overcast conditions. Gusty southeast winds as high as 21 miles per hour. Temps tomorrow near 63.
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0: 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They're on the River Point in downtown Norfolk. Chance of showers hanging in till around mid-afternoon, otherwise cloudy to overcast. Breezy to gusty on those southeast winds, as high as 25 miles per hour, high near 67. For the evening, overnight time, cloudy to overcast conditions, still gusty on the southeast winds, as high as 22 miles per hour. Showers, maybe a thunderstorm will drop in overnight time, overnight low of 57. And on Thursday, showers, maybe a thunderstorm throughout a good portion of the day tomorrow. Gusty on the southeast winds at times, as high as 21 miles per hour, high tomorrow near 63. 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

0: Billy from Beck and Billy, US 92. It's National Baker Day. We are wondering, what's the go-to thing you bake at home? On the US 92 Text Club, Melissa B. says homemade cookies. On the US 92 Facebook page, Sherry H. says brownies. Cinnamon rolls for Lisa B. Kelly E. says today it's apple pie, chocolate chip cookies, and sourdough bread. Shelly W. says, sorry, not a baker. That's okay, Shelly. Rachel J., cookies or bread. Kyra E., OMG, buñuelos. Oh, I love those. Tracy V. is noting double chocolate chunk sourdough cookies. Yum. What about you? Your favorite thing to bake at home or things? Let us know. National Baker Day, US 92 on Facebook, Instagram, and Facebook at Billy Wolf Program, Snapchat Billy.Wolf, and the US 92 text club number is 402-371-8792.
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8: Good morning. The parents who had more than 50 counts of animal abuse and their kids taken away were sentenced for the animal charges. 33-year-old Paige Scott and 44-year-old Daniel Scott, a Pilger, were sentenced to 30 days in jail on each count of animal cruelty and neglect, with both parties pleading no contest to a pair of charges, according to court records. The jail sentences for two convictions each were to be served at the same time. Documents show as part of the plea deal, the felonies were dropped to misdemeanors and 50 counts were dismissed. And because it's a deferred sentence, each person will only be required to spend 5 days behind bars in Stanton County. The Scotts aren't allowed to own any pets for the next 2 years and will be on probation for the next 12 months. Nebraska's appeals court is ordering a man convicted of a stabbing in Columbus to be resentenced after a mistake was made during sentencing. The appellate court vacated an assault sentence of Ricardo Alvarez in a decision released yesterday. Alvarez was sent to prison for a stabbing attack on his mother last year. Then, while behind bars, he was convicted of assaulting his cellmate. That's where the error comes in. Alvarez was sentenced to 2 to 4 years additional in prison, but his conviction carries a maximum sentence of 3 years. The Nebraska Appeals Court ruled Alvarez will have to be resentenced in his second assault case. The 17 to 33-year sentence he got for attacking his mother still stands. Drivers and residents along three Norfolk streets can expect some disruptions as milling work begins today. Omni Engineering, the contractor for the city's 2026 milling and overlay project, will begin work today on Corridor Street, Vista Road, and El Camino Street. All vehicles will need to be moved off the street before milling begins. Driveway access will be temporarily restricted as crews move through the area. You can find more of today's news online at newschannelnebraska.com. 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
0: 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Chance of showers through mid-afternoon, otherwise cloudy to overcast. Southeast winds gusting as high as 25 miles per hour. High today near 67. For evening overnight time, cloudy to overcast, still a little breezy to gusty out of the southeast. Showers, maybe even a thunderstorm drops in overnight time, overnight low upper 50s. Chance of showers, possibly a thunderstorm throughout our Thursday. High near 63 tomorrow, a little breezy to gusty on the southeast, as high as 21 miles per hour. 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

0: Billy from Becca and Billy, US 92. We're back tomorrow morning at 6 with another question of the day. 720, what in the weird? 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A little after 8, we'll have Libby McKay in with the Elkhorn Valley Museum. 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Have a great rest of your home day. 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Avita Zane. Bye-bye.
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8: Thank you. Drivers and residents along three Norfolk streets can expect some disruptions as milling work is underway. Omni Engineering started work today on Corto Street, Vista Road, and El Camino Street. Driveway access will be temporarily restricted as crews move through. Drivers are encouraged to allow extra time and use caution around construction. A pair of Pilger residents have been sentenced after pleading no contest to animal cruelty charges. Court records show Paige and Daniel Scott each received 2 30-day jail sentences to be served at the same time, but under a deferred sentence, each will serve just 5 days. The felony charges were reduced to misdemeanors, and 50 counts were dismissed. The Scotts also cannot own pets for 2 years and will be on probation for 1 year. The annual quest to find the coolest thing made in Nebraska is underway. The Nebraska Chamber of Commerce released the annual coolest thing bracket this morning. The items range from tow bars made in Pender to modular homes constructed in the Panhandle to everyday items like flour. You can vote on the Nebraska Chamber's website. You can find more news stories online at newschannelnebraska.com. 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

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Now, motorcycles, that might do the trick. Brett Eldridge just before that. And here's Garth Brooks taking us on a little trip down the river on US 92.

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0: 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Partly sunny, 59 degrees with a slight chance of rain this afternoon. Look for highs in the upper 60s. Then tonight it'll be mostly cloudy with a slight chance of rain this evening and a 70% chance of rain and a slight chance of thunderstorms after midnight. Temperatures should drop into the upper 50s. Tomorrow there's a slight chance of thunderstorms. Rain showers are likely. High temperatures should be in the lower 60s. That's a look at our latest weather forecast on U.S. 92.
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0: 10,000 hours sounds like a typical work week around here. That's Dan and Shay, Mary Chapin Carpenter, and Luke Bryan just before that on U.S. 92. And farmers, you bring in the grain, we'll bring the lunch. It's the 2026 U.S. 92 Caton International Elevator Tailgater presented by Midwest Bank, Nebraska Public Power District, and Farmers Union Co-op Supply in Clarkson, Howells, and Stanton. We're loading up the lunch wagon and hitting the road, heading to grain facilities across northeast Nebraska to serve up hot lunch for the farmers who are working hard to bring in the crop. And this year, we're serving up pork loin sandwiches, thanks to Dean's Market, ice cream treats, thanks to Highland Roberts, and Pepsi, thanks to Mahaska. So load up the truck, bring in the gravity wagon, and leave the lunchbox at home, because U.S. 92 is bringing lunch to you. It's the U.S. 92 Caton International Elevator Tailgater, and this Hungry Farmer Lunch Run is supported in part by Nebraska 811, Herman Ag, Near Warner Farms, Sidumper, and Grain State Soya. The 2026 U.S. 92 Caton International of Albion, Crofton, and Neely Elevator Tailgater.
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0: There's a Randy Rogers Band, Jake Owen with American Country Love Song. 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

Good Lord, Lori, there's the Turnpike Troubadours, Martina McBride just before that, and if the good die young, I wouldn't be here, now would I? 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
0: 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Mostly cloudy, 63 degrees with a slight chance of showers this afternoon, along with highs in the upper 60s. Then tonight, it'll be mostly cloudy with a slight chance of rain this evening, and then showers are likely after midnight, along with a slight chance of thunderstorms. Temperatures will drop into the upper 50s. Tomorrow, showers are likely, along with a chance of thunderstorms. Look for highs in the lower 60s. And that's a look at our latest weather forecast on U.S. 92.
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0: There's George Strait. Love's going to make it all right, like he's adding an ingredient to a recipe that didn't turn out quite right. Or maybe something like, if you remember Justin the Cajun cook, you know, a little bit of wine for the food, a little bit of wine for the cook. Woo-wee, that more better good, I guarantee. Lone Star and Kane Brown just before that. Yeah, I know the song had nothing to do with cooking, but, you know, squirrel. 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It's quick, it's easy, and it'll keep you safe. 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
1: I'm pleased to be joined today on Faith Health Inside Look by Dr. Justin Oltman with Faith Health Ear, Nose, and Throat. Today, we're talking about tympanostomy.
2: Anybody can get ear tubes, but yeah, most frequently these are done in children.
1: Yeah.
2: For parents to know, it's a same-day surgery, so you come in, you go home the same day. 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
1: Right.
2: 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Usually if there's fluid, we can get that out that same day. 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Put the tubes in, put some eardrops in, and then usually after just taking a nap, getting something to eat, the kids bounce back to their normal selves.
1: The length of the procedure is pretty quick, isn't it?
2: Pretty quick, yeah. 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

0: 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Been there several times myself. That's Alan Jackson, Lauren Elena, and Chase Matthew. Just before that on US 92.
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0: Miranda Lambert, the Casey Donahue Band, and Low Cash all in a row. And I'm Mitch Gallant coming to you from the Farmers Pride US 92 studios. Farmers Pride in the field, on the farm, in your community. We'll check the weather coming up. We'll also hear from Ella Langley, getting a hand from Morgan Wallen. Brad Paisley is on the way as well on US 92.
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0: 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Mostly cloudy, 64 degrees with a slight chance of rain this afternoon, along with highs in the upper 60s. Then tonight, there's a slight chance of rain this evening, and then showers are likely, along with a slight chance of thunderstorms after midnight tonight. Look for lows in the upper 50s. Tomorrow, Showers and a slight chance of thunderstorms in the morning, and then rain is likely in the afternoon with highs in the lower 60s, along with south winds gusting up to 25 miles an hour. There's a 90% chance of showers and thunderstorms tomorrow night. That's a look at our latest weather forecast on US 92. 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

0: Yeah, that's what I do. When somebody asks me what I'm doing this weekend, I just point at my wife and say, ask her. That's Justin Moore. Brad Paisley's going to miss her just before that on US 92, inviting you to know your neighbor. Ever wonder who's behind that local business sign? 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
11: Thank you. Drivers and residents along three Norfolk streets can expect some disruptions as milling work is underway. Omni Engineering started work today on Corto Street, Vista Road, and El Camino Street. Driveway access will be temporarily restricted as crews move through. Drivers are encouraged to allow extra time and use caution around construction. A pair of Pilger residents have been sentenced after pleading no contest to animal cruelty charges. Court records show Page and Daniel Scott each received two 30-day jail sentences to be served at the same time, but under a deferred sentence, each will serve just 5 days. The felony charges were reduced to misdemeanors, and 50 counts were dismissed. The Scotts also cannot own pets for 2 years and will be on probation for a year. The annual quest to find the coolest thing made in Nebraska is underway. The Nebraska Chamber of Commerce released the annual Coolest Thing bracket this morning. The items range from tow bars made in Pender to modular homes constructed in the Panhandle to everyday items like flour. You can vote on the Nebraska Chamber's website. You can find more news stories online at newschannelnebraska.com. 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

I knew you. That's Taylor Swift, and I'm Mitch Gallant, coming to you from the Farmers Pride US 92 studios. 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And here's a scary looking thing. 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

And just remember, if Drunk Me did or said something to offend you, you have to take it up with Drunk Me. Leave Sober Me out of it. All right? All right. That's Mitchell Tenpenny. Here's Sarah Evans. Could not ask for more on US 92.

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Vince Gill loving what the Cowgirls do. The Zac Brown Band getting chicken fried just before that. And here's Jason Boland and the Stragglers coming to us from somewhere down in Texas on US 92.

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5: I'm pleased to be joined today on Faith Health Inside Look by Dr. Justin Oatman with Faith Health Ear, Nose, and Throat. 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
0: 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Mostly cloudy, 64 degrees, slight chance of rain this afternoon with highs in the upper 60s. Tonight, it'll be mostly cloudy with a slight chance of rain this evening. And then showers are likely after midnight, along with a slight chance of thunderstorms. Look for lows in the upper 50s. Tomorrow, there's a 90% chance of rain all day with a slight chance of thunderstorms in the morning. High temperatures should be in the lower 60s. That's a look at our latest weather forecast on U.S. 92. 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

0: used to dance with my wife a lot to that song, although it wasn't true. She didn't really like me. I had to wear her down. That's Lee Brice. Tim McGraw just before that on US 92. And who's a community hero in your town? 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

nicer. 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

0: 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And then it puts the lotion on its skin.
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0: No. That's John Party, Shania Twain keeping a secret just before that, and wrapping up 30 minutes of commercial-free country on U.S. 92, brought to you by Region 4 Behavioral Health, promoting suicide awareness and reminding you or someone you care about that needs support to call or text 988. 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
0: 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Mostly cloudy, 64 degrees with a slight chance of rain this afternoon, along with highs in the upper 60s. Tonight, it'll be mostly cloudy with a slight chance of showers this evening, and then rain is likely, along with a slight chance of thunderstorms after midnight. Temperatures should fall into the upper 50s. Rain is likely all day tomorrow, along with a slight chance of thunderstorms in the morning. Look for highs in the lower 60s. And that's a look at our latest weather forecast on U.S. 92. 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

0: She's with me, that's iValley, Tracy Bird and Dan and Shay just before that on US 92. 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
9: Thank you. Drivers and residents along three Norfolk streets can expect some disruptions as milling work is underway. Omni Engineering started work today on Corto Street, Vista Road, and El Camino Street. Driveway access will be temporarily restricted as crews move through. Drivers are encouraged to allow extra time and use caution around construction. A pair of Pilger residents have been sentenced after pleading no contest to animal cruelty charges. Court records show Paige and Daniel Scott each received two 30-day jail sentences to be served at the same time, but under a deferred sentence, each will serve just 5 days. The felony charges were reduced to misdemeanors, and 50 counts were dismissed. The Scots also cannot own pets for 2 years and will be on probation for a year. The annual quest to find the coolest thing made in Nebraska is underway. The Nebraska Chamber of Commerce released the annual coolest thing bracket this morning. The items range from tow bars made in Pender to modular homes constructed in the Panhandle to everyday items like flour. You can vote on the Nebraska Chamber's website. You can find more news stories online at newschannelnebraska.com. 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

Holmes kicking off the U.S. 92 traffic jam brought to you by Tibbetts, and I'm Mitch Gallant coming to you from the Farmer's Pride U.S. 92 studios. 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

0: hands up. 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They're open from 11 to 10 on Friday and Saturday, and they're open from 10 to 2 on Sunday for brunch, while closed on Mondays at Divots downtown Tap and Dine, downtown Norfolk.
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7: 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Mostly cloudy, 65 degrees with a slight chance of showers. Then tonight it'll be mostly cloudy with a slight chance of rain this evening, and then rain is likely along with a slight chance of thunderstorms after midnight tonight. Look for lows in the upper 50s. Showers are likely all day tomorrow, along with a slight chance of thunderstorms in the morning. High temperatures should be in the lower 60s. That's a look at our latest weather forecast on US 92, and now it's back to the traffic jam brought to you by Divots.
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0: If the boot fits, that's Granger Smith on the U.S. 92 traffic jam brought to you by Divot, Sugarland, and Riley Green just before that. And if you have an event coming up, do it at Divot's. Meetings, conferences, weddings, birthday parties. Divot's has a space to celebrate everything. Hey, stick around. We're going to hear from Josh Turner. He's your man. He's on the way on U.S. 92.
1: I'm pleased to be joined today on Faith Health Inside Look by Dr. Justin Oltman with Faith Health Ear, Nose, and Throat. Today, we're talking about tympanostomy.
2: Anybody can get ear tubes, but yeah, most frequently these are done in children.
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Northeast Nebraska country, U.S. 92, and good Wednesday evening to you. It's A-Rod, just past 6 o'clock. 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

0: Jason Aldean on Northeast Nebraska Country, US 92, and that commercial-free country was brought to you by Runza. Saucy popcorn chicken at Runza? 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
0: 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Low of 58 tonight, tomorrow cloudy with periods of rain, high of 62, and on Friday cloudy with occasional showers with a high near 63. Right now, 67, downtown Norfolk.
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0: Russell Dickerson on U.S. 92 in country news. Ella Langley's Choosing Texas is now the longest leading number one hit on the Billboard Hot 100 with 23 weeks. She thanked fans in a video on social media and says it's changing her life and the lives of her family members. 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
2: 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We won't give you the runaround. 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